0: cup of coffee. 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Sure.
1: And truck stops and hamburger joints and Cadillac limousines and the company of has-beens and bent backs and sleeping forms on pavement steps and libraries and railway stations.

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And now you gotta go to the impound yard and pay that astronomical fine just to get it back. And you think, here we go again. Of course, now you're

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And never was piping so sad, never was piping.

Jer Isus je Hrist, čas Boga Tatu, slavu Boga Tatu, slavu Boga Tatu, slavu Boga Tatu, slavu Boga Tatu, slavu Boga Tatu, slavu Boga Tatu, slavu Boga Tatu, slavu Boga Tatu, slavu Boga Tatu, slavu Boga Tatu, slavu Boga Tatu, slavu Boga Tatu, slavu Boga Tatu, slavu Boga Tatu, slavu Boga Tatu, slavu Boga Tatu, slavu Boga Tatu, slavu Boga Tatu, slavu Boga Tatu, slavu Boga Tatu, slavu Boga Tatu, slavu Boga Tatu, slavu Boga Tatu, slavu Boga Tatu, slavu Boga Tatu, slavu Boga Tatu, slavu Boga Tatu, slavu Boga Tatu, slavu Boga Tatu, slavu Boga Tatu, slavu Boga Tatu, slavu Boga Tatu, slavu Boga Tatu, 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